Saturday. Sunday, Monday, Tuesday, Wednesday, go on up forever. Ooh, wild, wild, wild. Let's get wild, wild, wild. Let's get wild, wild, wild. All night long. Well, now, Lucas here. It's old Caledonia. She's got folks celebrating made with matrimony. Oh, wild, wild, wild. 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Let's get wild.

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They were coming on strong like rock and roll stars. Played the sweetest.

0: call, and I could tell the way they rocked that they were having a ball. 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
1: "Easy, man."
0: So at twilight time, when

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The Cubans drink Bacardi rum. 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They say that stuff will give you lots of rest. Now the Navy likes torpedo juice, but I knew a gambler who'd produce the best darn bathtub gin that could be found. I've drank them all, and so I know, from pink champagne to sniffing snow, there's just one drink that has that great renown.

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When the first snow fell, it was cold. For medicinal purposes, I was told, those toddies that he mixed sure hit the spot. But I've heard him say a time or two that if he had it all again to do, he'd have bought a bar when he was just a pup. 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

0: street here the other day, I saw a friend of mine. 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
0: 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You must, you must, you must
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0: 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baby, baby, baby, baby, baby, baby, baby, baby, baby, baby, baby, baby, baby, baby, baby, baby, baby, baby, baby, baby, baby, baby, baby, baby, baby, baby, baby, baby, baby, baby, baby, baby, baby, baby, baby, baby, baby, baby, baby, baby, baby, baby, baby, baby, baby, baby, baby, baby, baby, baby, baby, baby, baby, baby, baby, baby, baby, baby, baby, baby, baby, baby, baby, baby, baby, baby, 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
1: Werner Voss Rock'n'Roll Museum.

Yeah, well, here we go. Welcome in. You're locked in with me, Gus. This is The Big One, show number 600. Yes, 600 episodes of digging through the crates. 600 weeks of dropping that needle on the lost and forgotten songs that made this whole thing worthwhile. And I couldn't think of a better way to mark the occasion than by going right back to where much of this music started, with the double A-sided single.

So this week's show, it is Golden Grooves, the best of the AA sides. And for anyone new to the show, well, a AA side is a single that the record label decided both sides were strong enough to be the hit. No throwaway flip side, no filler, just two great tracks back to back on the same little bit of vinyl. Now we're going to play a whole run of these classic pairings from the golden age of rock and roll. It's 1955 right through the 1960s, and for every artist you'll hear both sides of the record, one after the other, exactly as we would have flipped that 45 over on the turntable years ago. A big thanks to Russell Evans, he came up with the whole idea for this show. Thank you, Russell, if you're out there listening, this one's for you, mate. Thank you for the inspiration.

Well, that's a start. Yes, Scarce with the Golden Grooves, welcome to show number 600, celebrating that milestone with the best of the double A-sides this week. Thank you, Russell Evans, for the idea for this show, and we opened with the King himself. And RCA Victor put these two out as a genuine double A-side back in 1961, and it's one of the great examples of the format. We had a heartbroken ballad on one side, that's Marie's the Name, his latest flame written by the great Doc Pomus and Mort Schumann, first recorded, by the way, by the great Del Shannon and released on his album Runaway With, and we had a snarling guitar-driven rocker on the other side of that 45. Of course, it was Little Sister. Two completely different moods, two hits, one single. That's what it's all about this week.

0: charts together. Travelling Man became the bigger hit stateside. It reached number one over there. And Hello, Mary Lou reached number nine on Billboard. Both sides of that 45 were released as a double A side over here in the UK as well. And they peaked out at number two.
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1: You must be listening to Gus's Golden Grooves.

Dog is all sly wit and up-tempo, of course, and devoted to you there, slows things right down into one of the most covered ballads to come out on the Cadence label. Yes, Gus here. Now, this week, it's my 600th show. Wow, have I been around that long? Yes, I have. And to mark the milestone, well, I'm spinning the best of the official double A-side 45s. We'll do that through to the top of this hour. And I've taken Russell Evans' idea just a little bit, expanded it into our second hour where we'll be spinning the best two-sided 45s that were actually never officially classified as the double A-side. So, the official double A-sides up to the top of this hour, and the, well, I'll class them as the unofficial double A-sides in our second hour.

0: come on, is that magnificent or what? What a 45. Giovanni Domenico Scafoni Jr., Jack Scott to you and me, he wrote both sides of that one and released it on Carlton Records back in 1958. That song, My True Love, was the side that really broke through. But Leroy, that I played first, also gave DJs the kind of rockabilly stomp they needed to balance out the ballad. Yes, Gus here with the Golden Grooves. It's a special this week. We're at show number 600. Yes, 600 Golden Groove shows. Wow. And I'm playing for this hour the best of the AA sides. And as I mentioned before, in the second hour, we'll play the best of the unofficial AA sides.
1: Gus is

0: Lincoln and a 46. You gotta move. Start rockin', baby. Rockin', baby. Gonna rock all night. Rock all night. Just wait and see. Yeah!
1: And more from Ricky Nelson, rewinding the rock and roll clock, this time though to 1957 with one of Ricky's very earliest Imperial 45s. A real 1-2 punch of teenage rock and roll that very much helped establish Ricky as more than just a television star. Waiting in School was paired with Stood Up, and Stood Up was the first 45 that legendary guitarist James Burton appeared with for Ricky Nelson. Not on his famous lead guitar, he was rhythm guitar on that one.
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1: Right, Bobby Rydell's next.

0: another excellent example of the official Double A-side classic, Bobby Rydell there. Little Bitty Girl on Cameo from 1960. And Bobby Rydell, of course, one of Philadelphia's finest. That one was paired with the more recognisable side, Wild One. That went to number two on Billboard for Bobby, and it pretty much became his signature song. And indeed, one of the defining Cameo sides of the whole rock and roll era. It is Gus here with the Golden Grooves. Now, coming up next week...
1: It's the Mallorca Files.
2: This is Gus's Golden Grooves.
0: Yes, delving back into the Mallorca Files next week. This week, though, it is my 600

0: Just a fabulous song pairing. And that, of course, was Connie Francis. She scored a number one hit with Everybody's Somebody's Fool back in 1960 on the MGM record label. And it was backed with Jealous of You. Very much proof that the double A-side format worked when both sides were serious quality.
1: It's lost and forgotten musical gems from the 50s and 60s. It's Gus's Golden Groove.
0: Yes, Show 600 doing the best of the official double A-sides through until the top of this hour. And let's head back right now to 1955 for two of the biggest vocal group cover hits of the whole decade. And it's the Crew Cuts. They're taking on the song Earth Angel, backed with Kokomo. They did that for Mercury in 1955, bringing rhythm and blues songs to the pop charts in very much a way that helped set the stage for everything that followed.

0: Another fabulous pairing on 45, back to 1955 on the Mercury record label. Two songs from the Crew Cuts, with Kokomo being paired with their version of Earth Angel. It is Gus here with the Golden Grooves. It's my 600th show this week. We're doing something just a bit special to mark the milestone. We're playing the best of the official double A sides. An idea sent my way, and thanks for it, Russell Evans. Thank you, Russell. And in the second hour this week, I'm taking that just one stage further with an hour of the best of my unofficial double A side. So some really good stuff still to come.
1: And now it's time for a classic.
0: 1958. Imagine sticking these two on the same 45.

One of the most famous double A sides in all of rock and roll history, released in 1958. That is, of course, the late great Ritchie Valens. Donna and La Bamba, released together on Delphi Records. A tender teenage love song on one side of the 45, and a Spanish language rocker built on a traditional Mexican folk song on the other. And if you're doing this sort of stuff,

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Now, Bring It On Home to Me is widely regarded as one of the finest soul sides ever cut, and RCA Victor paired it with that good time party groove, Having a Party. Yeah, Scott's here with the Golden Grooves.

0: Kyle.
1: Yes, Gus here with the Golden Grooves. Welcome to the second hour of this anniversary show. Yes, it is my 600th Golden Grooves show this week. We're marking it with a special show featuring, well, we did in the first hour, the best of the official double A-side releases. This hour, it is the best of, in my opinion, the unofficial double A-sides, and an idea built on a suggestion from Russell Evans. Thanks for the idea, Russell. I'm loving it this week. And our second hour underway, back in 1960, Johnny Burnett. Well, he moved from rockabilly wildman to smooth teen idol crooner, and that single from 1960 shows pretty much both sides of him, the gentle and melodic Dreaming paired with the rockabilly throwback of Cincinnati Fireball, with of course the unmistakable production of the great Snuff Garrett stamped all over those two.

Another great 45 pairing. Drummer Sandy Nelson there on the Imperial record label, and back to 1962 for an instrumental pairing built entirely around the beat. And as I'm reading from my notes here, it made for a favourite among jukebox operators that were looking for drive on apparently both sides of the disc. The official B-side of the 45, Rompin' and Stompin', and on the A-side it was All Night Long. Now, a lesser remembered name today is that of Sammy Salvo. He did have a genuine hit though back in 1957 for RCA Victor with Oh Julie, and it was coupled with the rocking Say Yeah tucked on the reverse of the 45 just to keep the energy up.

fabulous stuff this hour. Of course, it is the best of the unofficial double A-sides, and both sides there of Sammy Salvo's 1957 RCA Victor 45, the B-side, Say Yeah, and the hit A-side before that, it was Oh Julie. Gus here with the Golden Grooves. It is my 600 show.

0: to play.
1: Now, by all accounts, this next singer was a truly despicable individual, but I like to separate the man from the music. Let's focus on the music of Jimmy Donnelly, who recorded for the small Teardrop label out of Louisiana. Now, this 1962 pairing, well, it's a favourite among collectors of the swamp pop sound, very much heartfelt and homegrown. It's both sides of the 45. Wow.
0: It's the 60s all over again.

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He ended up taking his own life at the tender age of just 33. But personal battles aside, he could write and record fabulous songs. Forever Lily May, the B-side of that 45, that was written for Jimmy's wife at the time, the A-side. Before that, Think It Over. And of course, we have to include the likes of Roy.

Good, is it not? Roy Orbison from 1962, his searing voice on Monument Records, Dream Baby, one of his biggest hits, backed with that song, the lesser known, The Actress. That one was written by Roy and the great Joe Melson, who we lost very recently. Now, I will do a proper tribute show to Joe in future weeks to recognise his contribution to the music that we love.

bit of doo-wop, don't you? And a real deep cut pairing there, back to 1960 on the Coral record label for a group called The Explorers, giving their own reading to the standard in the wee small hours of the morning. That one was coupled with Don't Be a Fool. Now, the Crickets, well, they carried on after Buddy Holly's departure from the lineup in 1958, still turning out classic Brunswick sides, and this one makes the list.

0: Yes, another great unofficial double A sider, in my opinion. The Crickets 1958, Lonesome Tears on the B side, and it was paired with It's So Easy.
1: Gus McCormack playing the best of the 50s.
0: 1959! And the classic, anyone?

0: moose, come on, boom moose. Hey.
1: Rocking as Bobby Darr never got. Yeah, I reckon so. And of course, it was Bobby Darr's Dream Lover. That was a smash for Atco Records in 1959. Indeed, it was one of the defining teen pop ballads of that year. In fact, I'd go as far as to say of the rock and roll era. And it was paired there with the far rowdier Bull Moose on the B-side of the disc. And if you're interested, Neil Sedaka's the guy doing piano work on both of those recordings.
2: This is Del Shannon, and stick around with us because we are going to be rocking.

0: Well, I had to include Del, didn't I? Del Shannon there, fresh off Runaway, hats off to Larry, So Long Baby, Hey Little Girl, The Swiss Maid and Little Town Flirt. All huge UK hits for Del. Well, the hits, they just kept on coming for Big Top Records with that 1963 pairing of Two Kind of Teardrops and one of Del's most popular B-sides, especially over here in the UK. That was Kelly. Right, we're on the home straight.
1: This is Freddie Boom Boom Cannon.
2: Hey!

Would you believe he's just released another recording? Not spin that one as soon as possible. It is, of course, well, the last of the rockers. That's what they called him back in the day. And these days, well, he just about is. The great Freddie Cannon. He's pretty much closing out our show this week, Palisade Park, on Swan Records, 1962. Very much a roller coaster of a record in more ways than one. And backed with that rocker, June, July and

Well, that'll do it for this take on some of the greatest official double A-sides and indeed 45s that could easily have had that status, all from the best era for music, that being the 50s and 60s rock and roll era. And honestly, there were plenty more out there that could easily have made the cut. That was just this week's special selection. Yes, that is it for show 600 of Golden Grooves. A massive thank you to every single one of you who's tuned in over the last 600 shows. Or at least some of them anyway. Means the world to me. Now there's just too many folk to thank and name individually, but you all know who you are. But a special shout out again to Russell Evans. He was the person that came up with the anniversary theme for this show. Yes, I've been Gus. This has been Golden Grooves. Shall we do another 600? I'll catch you next time. Until then, bye bye.

couple of belters to get our show underway this week. Newer songs, as ever, to kick things off. Jules Holland there from the 2008 album The Informer, released on Rhino Records, Shaking Round the Clock. And it was a group from Calgary in Canada that kicked us off, Peter and the Wolves, from their 2018 album Howlin' and Prowlin', released on Dog in the Window Records. The track I played, Hot Foot Woman. Now, Peter of Peter and the Wolves is Pete Cormier. They reckon he's wilder than this guy.

0: was the first B-side on the show this week. That was the flip side of Cold, Cold Heart, released in 1961 on the Sun Record label. Yes, the distinctive sound of the late, great Jerry Lee Lewis with his pumping piano. It Wouldn't Happen to Me, that was the track, and welcome to another edition of Gus's Golden Grooves, the usual mix today. Lost and forgotten 45s, mainly from the 50s and the 60s. We've a couple from the ladies, rock and roll, rockabilly, teeners, doo-wop, 60s beat, rare stereo cuts. You know the routine by now.
1: Give me a

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One day, the Lord deprived her of the forward wall, and from that day on, she sent her prayer to heaven every night.

On a beautiful sunny morning, Baruch Hassan, his favorite angel, down to the earth. And the angel commands the little girl, stand up and walk again.

0: Belgium band, founded in 1960, called The Seabirds, and that released on the Helia record label in 1960. That was Martina. Before that, Bill Mack, a well-known radio DJ and songwriter, a Texas native, in fact. And Bill began his career as a singer and a radio host at KWFT in Wichita Falls. And on Stardy Records, 1957, it was It's Saturday Night. Now, this week on the show, we've got song suggestions coming up from Tony, Doug and Frank. Something brand new from the Kerr Donnelly Band. And wait for it, German group The Grooveneers. And you've a chance to win a copy of their brand new album, Whopabilly Volume 2. Now, there's only been 250 copies of the album pressed, and you could be the owner of one of them. All you need to do is listen in for the question coming up in the second hour.
1: 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Rarely played. 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

very much with the Roy Orbison, Joe Melson songwriting stamp all over that one. Yes, they wrote Come Back to Me, just one of many versions of that song. That was Richie Ray with a B-side on Imperial from 1963. Gus with the Golden Grooves, spinning the great lost and forgotten gold. Here's more B-sides. This is Joey Costa. You're

Well, that was a singer called Joey Costa. He released less than a handful of songs in the early 1960s and a Dot Label B-side from 1962 there, Love Me Do. Now you'll hear me play lots of the teener sound of the time on this show. Songs like this next one very much deserve another chance to be heard. This is Don Thomas and it's more B-sides.

0: couple of that great lost teener sound we love here on Golden Grooves. Bobby and Billy Kidd on Santilla Records. 1964 for Young Love Problems. Before that, yes, it was 1964 and a B-side on the Delmar record label from an artist described as a country artist and most likely from Georgia in the USA, Don Thomas with I'll Cry.
1: It's lost and forgotten musical gems from the 50s and 60s. It's Gus's Golden Grooves.
0: Now, here on Golden Grooves, fast approaching 600 shows since I started doing this back in April 2018. Now, I've had a few great suggestions as to how I should mark the milestone, but if you've got an idea for this anniversary show, please get in touch. And the best way, well, it's via the Facebook page. That's the easiest way. Gus's Golden Grooves on Facebook. Or you can send me a message via Messenger or email me, if that's better for you, at goldengroovesgus@gmail.com.

single released on the Columbia record label in 1987. It also featured on the soundtrack of the 1987 movie Back to the Beach. Two guitar legends side by side, Stevie Ray Vaughan and Dick Dale, the king of the surf guitar, Dick was. And their version of a classic that the Shantays had a hit with originally back in 1963. That's Pipeline. It's 64. We head next. This is Joey Page's version of Dream for Sale.

was before he gave up the music business to become a real estate broker. That was Joey Page on the Tolly record label 1964 for Dream for Sale. It's got us here with the Golden Groove spinning this sort of stuff. Well, I reckon you'll struggle to hear it played anywhere else on the radio these days. Take, for example, this one from American soul and rhythm and blues singer Joe Simon. This should have been a monster hit for Joe. You keep me hanging on.

0: couple of 45s released on Sound Stage 7 Records back to back there. 1963, a group called the Delcos, a Golden Grooves favourite, that one. Still Miss You So. And it was Joe Simon before that. 1968, and a hit, but it should have been much bigger. You Keep Me Hanging On. Gus here with the Golden Grooves.
1: It's time for Gus's Golden Groove of the Week.

0: released on the Atlantic record label in 1975 and also featured on the movie soundtrack American Hot Wax. That is my golden groove of the week this week. Singer Kenny Vance, an American singer-songwriter and a producer best known as a founding member of the 1960s vocal group Jay and the Americans. And following success with that group, Kenny went on to become a prominent film music supervisor, and he formed his own doo-wop group, Kenny Vance and the Planetones. And we've played them before on this show. And Kenny has enjoyed a 60-plus year career in the music business, and he's still going. And that song, well, if it isn't his signature song, I don't know what is. 1975 for Looking for an Echo.
1: Playing the songs you won't hear anywhere else. It's Gus's Golden Grooves.
0: Right, here's two songs that Frank's picked for the show for this week.
2: You found happiness with someone new. As for

best song suggestions from Frank this week for the show. An album track there, 1964. The album was The Very Thought of You on Decca. That was the great Ricky Nelson, I Don't Want to Love You. And it was a B-side. Frank's first pick this week on Capitol from 1963. Yes, the unmistakable sound of the late, great Gene Vincent, You're Still in My Heart. Let's stay with the B-sides. Let's stay with 1963. This is Bobby Pedrick.

Yes, the original Robert John, we know him better as Bobby Pedrick. He cut his first record aged just 12. And he sadly passed away in early 2025. A dual label B-side there, 1963, If Mary Only Knew.

album track, 1966. The album was again released on the RCA Victor record label. That was The Tokens with the alphabet song, A, You're Adorable. And a DJ segue for you. They started off life as Daryl and the Oxfords.

Before they became much better known as the Tokens, they started off life as Daryl and the Oxfords. That was their first 45 release on Roulette Records. 1959 was the year for Picture in My Wallet. Welcome along if you've just tuned in. Gus here with the Golden Grooves, and we'll head up to the top of the first hour like this.

Yes, welcome to the second hour of Golden Grooves this week. Freddie Cannon kicking our second hour off. His classic from 1959, released as a 45 on the Swan record label, Tallahassee Lassie. And it was, if you were a rock and roll record, the album version of that track. It differed from the single version that was from the album Bang On, released on Swan Records in 62. That kicked off our second hour. I tell you what, let's make it a Freddie Cannon triple play. I'm allowed to do that, by the way. 1961.

Yes, three from the great Freddie Boom Boom Cannon to kick off our second hour of Golden Grooves this week. Swan Records, 1961 for Buzz Buzz Diddle It. And let's find out what Tony's picked for this week's show.

0: Yes, fabulous picks and suggestions as ever from Tony this week. That's two from him. The Versatiles, a US rhythm and blues vocal group that came from Mount Vernon, New York, and a B-side there on Atlantic, 1958 for Passing By. And Tony's first pick this week came from Sonny Fisher on the Starday record label, all the way back to 1955 for Rocking Daddy. Now, we've still got Doug's song suggestions to come, but if you want to suggest a song or two for this show, please get in touch. All my contact details are on the Facebook page. That is Gus's Golden Grooves. Just a reminder, a chance to win a brand new album by the Grooveneers, Whopabilly Volume 2, coming up shortly. All you need to do is listen in and answer, well, I think it's a fairly simple, straightforward question. Now, next week...
1: Hello!
2: It's the Mallorca Files. This is Gus's Golden Groove.
0: Yes, another file from the Mallorca Files coming up for you in next week.

Week's show right now, it's a featured 45, both sides of this 1958 release, and it's very early Lou Reed masquerading as the Jades.

0: Yes, our featured 45 this week, the solitary release on Time Records by a group called The Jades. And that was basically very early Lou Reed, long before the Velvet Underground. Both sides of the 45 for you, the A side, Leave Her For Me. And the B side we kicked off with was Soul Blue. Yes, Time Records 1958. The Jades were in fact Phil Harris on vocals and guitar, Alan Walters on vocals, and the great Lou Reed on guitar and vocals.
1: Reviving those lost and forgotten 45s. It's Gus's Golden Grooves.
0: Now, Bruno Mars, well, he did

Well, I actually quite like Bruno Mars' version of that song, but Dick Brave and the Backbeats, they get the nod from me from the 2011 album Rock and Roll Therapy on RCA Victor, their version of Just the Way You Are. Now, if you want to win a copy of a brand new album, it's just released, it's a limited edition album. There's only been 250 pressed copies of this brand new LP, Whop-A-Billy Volume 2, by German band The Groovineers. There's a question coming up, so listen carefully.

from a brand new album, self-released album called Whopperbilly Volume 2. It is The Grooveneers, their version of Part of a Fool. Now, The Grooveneers, well, they're Frank Bootgright on lead and background vocals, on acoustic guitar, electric guitars and keyboard. What a talented guy Frank is. On electric guitar and upright bass, it is Franz Huber. And on drums, Andreas Kirschner. And on electric guitars, it's Martin Estuaro. And we've got background vocals from the great Steve Webb of The Roommates and Ralph Zurlinda, a.k.a. Big Ralph of The Crystal Ayres. Now, if you fancy owning a copy of this limited edition album, there's only been 250 pressed. Well, I've got one to give away. And all you need to do to stand a chance of winning is to answer this question. Now, the song I've just played, Part of a Fool, has been recorded by a few artists over the years, but who recorded it first? Yes, Part of a Fool, who recorded the first version? Get your answers in to me on Messenger or on email at goldengroovesgus@gmail.com. Yes, goldengroovesgus, all one word, @gmail.com. I'll pick one correct answer out of the hat, and that brand new album will be winging its way to you, if you're lucky.

0: Washington and another Golden Grooves B-side, J&S Records 1958 for Being a Long Time Baby. And now it's time to find out what Doug has suggested for the show for this week. Two beauties coming up from Doug, starting with Tommy Sands.
1: You're listening to Gus's Golden Grooves.

Yes, and as usual, a varied mix from Doug. Thanks for those choices this week, Doug. And that was Cornbread and Jerry. Little Old Me, 1961. It came out first on the Funky record label, and again in 1961 on the Liberty record label. And Jerry Smith, who was the Jerry in Cornbread and Jerry, went on to record his version of Little Old Me and release it in 1965. Doug's first pick came from Tommy Sands. That's one you don't hear every day of the week. 1967 on the Imperial record label for Candy Store Profit. It's Gus with the Golden Grooves. Let's have this one, another B-side. The fabulous Ray Peterson. This is You Thrill Me.

was a doo-wop rhythm and blues tenor singer and a songwriter. That was Gregory Callow, Epic Records, 1960, for Wah Ding Dong Do. What a song title. And it was a B-side before that, Ray Peterson on the Dunes record label, 1961, for You Thrill Me. It is Gus here with the Golden Grooves. Yes, we're just about on the home straight. We've got a great track coming up from Del Shannon, but as an introduction to that, let's go back to a very sad time. This was recorded in 1991. It was unreleased. It has never been commercially available, but I do have express permission from the copyright owner to give this one a spin. It was a tribute song written by one of Del's best friends after Del tragically took his own life. Sung by a singer called Costa. Have a listen to this. That Runaway Man.

that is a singer called Costa, who sadly is no longer with us, and an unreleased 1991 recording of That Runaway Man, a song written by Tom Lazarus, a good friend of Del Shannon. He penned the song after Del tragically took his own life. What a great tribute song. And speaking of Del Shannon,

0: Well, it was a mid-60s recording, originally unissued, seeing the light of day eventually on the 1991 album, The Liberty Years. And that came out on the EMI record label. Yes, the great Del Shannon, his own song. That was Stand Up.
1: Oh, it's Kerr.
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3: Marty.
1: From the Kerr Donnelly Band. And you listen to Gus McCormick on his Gone

yes, flying the flag for us aging rockers these days. The fabulous Kerr Donnelly Band, that is brand new. Get it on all major digital download platforms. Yes, it's just out. This cat can take a licking.

Yes, the 1960s recording. You'll find it on the 1987 album Soldier of Love on the fabulous Ace record label. Yes, the great Arthur Alexander, Don't You Know It? And before that, what an outstanding recording, Sam Cooke on RCA Victor, 1960 for Teenage Sonata. Gus with the Golden Grooves, yes, I've been spinning them, and we'll spin ourselves up to time this week, like this.

Well, I always reckon Adam Faith never sounded better than when he was back with the Roulettes there on that 1963 Parlophone hit 45 the first time. That is it. Another 2 hours have just flown by, and the track list for this one, it'll be on the Facebook page in minutes. That is Gus's Golden Grooves. Go on, check us out. Now we're back with more lost, forgotten, underplayed, rarely played musical relics next week. Until next time, thanks for listening. Bye-bye.